0: 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Rock me.
1: Rock me.
0: Do you feel like singing? 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

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Here we go.

It used to be so natural to talk about forever. What used to be's don't count anymore.

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And it happens to be our new single. Here we go.

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Then she gets you on her wavelength, and she lets the river answer that you've always

It used to be so natural to talk about forever. What used to be's don't count anymore.

that you have no love to give her. Then she gets you on her wavelength, and she lets the river answer that you've always

It used to be so natural to talk about forever. What used to be's don't count anymore.